0: Friday Night Full Album Experience. Every Friday night at 10. And yeah, it's just like the title. The full album start to finish.
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0: 94.9 The Rock, GTA's Rock Station. 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So long, but you shall live forever in the Gen Next realm because you're up on the Spotify playlist. 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And we've got Beaches and Weezer coming up. 21 Guns from Green Day around the corner. And oh, this weekend on Generation Next, it's Dumb Crush out of Toronto. Their new single is called Had It. Spread the word.
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2: Mumford & Sons big show happening at Rogers Stadium on June 13th. 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And Machine Gun Kelly takes over RBC Amphitheater on June 14th. Then we have not one, not two, but three shows from our Kells. 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

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They were drinking from a fountain that was pouring like an avalanche coming down the mountain.

0: 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Whoa, whoa, whoa. 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

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Gonna run some commercials and take in your votes. 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

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And here we go.

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Jimmy and a song called Leather Jacket. Our Kells have a song called Leather Jacket. There might be a lawsuit going on there. Here's Guns N' Roses on the Rock.

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0: 94.9 The Rock, GTA's rock station with the Tea Party and The Messenger on the 90s at noon. Canadian Open moves to north of the 49th next week as the best pros in the world tee it up at TPC Toronto out in Caledon. And we have our own event out this way on July the 11th, the Launch for Care Invitational at Royal Ashburn Golf Club. 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

cutting loose like a deuce. That is a V8 Ford hot rod that found a fan in Bruce Springsteen, who opened his January 73 debut album with that one, Blinded by the Light. 3 years before, Manfred Mann took it all the way to number one. On its way to causing decades of conversation about why they would change deuce to douche. No reason, just a mispronunciation. More Side One Cuts One to come, including the rock star who